0: gioco di classe.
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I heard you moved to Austin, got an apartment and settled down. And every once in a while, I start texting, write a paragraph, but then I delete the message. Think about you like a

Take the moment, make it real. 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
1: 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Laying down one night, heard Papa tell Mama. Heard Papa tell Mama. Let that boy boogie.